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I have no idea what that means. Somebody just asked me to say this.

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1: The sitar.
0: We call it that. Do you?
1: You should. 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
1: On September 30th, a nation will gather together to honor residential school survivors and those who never made it home. 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

this is Della speaking, and we have a special show tonight. Last Wednesday, the 23rd, was John Coltrane's birthday. He will have turned 100 years old. So we're going to celebrate tonight and only play his music.

We only have an hour, so it's going to be tough deciding what tracks to play. And I know already I'm not going to be able to play a lot of my favorites, because there are so many to choose from. But one thing is for sure, it's going to be great music. So stay tuned for the next hour while we celebrate his work and his life. Enjoy.

0: You claim that you were trying to get a, as I understood it, a more beautiful sound. What do you mean with that?
1: Well, I hope to play not necessarily a more beautiful sound, though I would like to, you know, just say tone-wise, I would like to be able to produce a more beautiful sound. But now I'm primarily interested in trying to work what I have, what I know, down into a more lyrical line. You know, that's what I mean by beautiful, by more lyrical, so to be, you know, easily understood.

0: How would you say working with Miles Davis has influenced you stylistically?
1: Well, it has led me into most of the things that I'm doing now.
0: Yeah. He has had a major stranglehold on you in that matter. I mean, he made you play the way you do, or you got a chance to play like
1: well,
0: you
1: I've
0: do.
1: Been free. I've been so free here, you know, that almost anything I want to try is... I'm welcome to do it, you know, so that's the freedom has helped me.
0: I heard
1: to
0: you were
1: experiment.
0: Splitting the Miles Quintet here and then trying something on your own.
1: Yes, I am.
0: How's that? With whom?
1: I have several men in mind, but I haven't selected the side men yet. You know. I'm going
0: would
1: to try
0: like
1: with the quartet.
0: Would you feel like working with a quartet?
1: Yeah, to begin with, and maybe in several weeks after I start, I might add a fifth man.
2: I believe that our men are here to grow themselves into the full, into the best good that they can be. At least this is what I want to do. And, you know, this is my belief, that we are supposed to, I'm supposed to grow to the best good that I can get to. And as I'm going there, becoming this, and when I become, if I ever become, this will just come out of the horn. So whatever that's going to be, that's what it will be. I'm not so much interested in trying to say what it's going to be. I don't know.
0: Mm.
2: But I just hope, I realize that good can only bring good.
3: I see. So, self-cultivating.
2: Right. Mm-hmm.
3: I see.

0: to me, you know, I feel I want to be a force for good.
1: And the music too.
0: Everywhere. You know, I want to be a force for real good. In other words, I know that there are bad forces. You know, I know that there are forces out here that bring suffering to others and misery to the world. But I want to be the opposite force. I want to be the force which is truly for good.

0: Yeah, would you please recommend us in terms of recorded music? What do you suggest?
1: My music?
0: Yeah.
1: The music that I like best, or the music that I have recorded?
0: Yes, you have recorded. That's the problem.
1: The music that I've recorded that I like best.
0: What are they?
1: That I love.
0: There are lots of recorded music that's recorded, but
1: I don't know. I know. It's hard to say. I'll tell you this, some of the best hasn't been recorded. So. the recordings always, you know, recordings always make you just a little bit, you tighten up, you know.
0: Otherwise, say a Japanese fan said, "Oh, well, Mr. John Coltman said there is no best recorded." Well, what the ranks comes out. Well.
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0: I'm just riding toward the storm, you know? You see, the door to the castle is only open a crack. So I'm out back, forging the path down the rabbit hole. Anyway, the song's called Capital.
1: Hey, this is Julie Doron of Eric's Trip. 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
1: 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Love of Jack. For over 25 years of doing it nice, warm, and easy. Until next time, such time, keep the faith and spread it gently. Jah bless and Jah guidance. Jah out. Bless out.
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0: so-called Canada have been systematically devalued and diminished, and this cannot go unacknowledged in broadcast media such as radio. 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
1: My name is Ruth.
0: And I'm Alicia. And today we're talking to you about wheelchair sports camp.
1: Yes.
0: And we're excited to be here. We've both just finished our work days because
1: yes,
0: this is pre-recorded. You got us. On the bus here, I was listening to Caleb's So True podcast.
1: Yes, she was.
0: And that's pretty much, I pretty much just attack Ruth with my commentary on that the second that I see her. And on the bus, I was thinking, because we're going to New York soon, and, well, soonish, and I'm thinking that we're probably going to run into Caleb because he lives there, and it's, I've heard, really tight-knit, and it's kind of a small-town vibe in New York.
1: And Alicia keeps, it's just like, oh my god, we should totally go to this one place, and because Caleb Heron has talked about it, and she's mentioned this quite a few times at different locations,
0: it's
1: so
0: true.
1: We're bound to run into him,
0: no,
1: I guarantee it.
0: And on the bus, I was trying to think about what I would say to him. If you guys aren't familiar with him, by the way, he's a comedian with a heart of gold. and so funny, one of the funniest stand-ups that I've seen, and I just love his podcast. I listen to it more than I speak to my family and my loved ones. But I was like trying to think about what I would say to him, and I haven't gotten anything yet. If you thought that I was going to give you the perfect formula for approaching the people that you love parasocially,
1: right.
0: But I was like, I did catch myself like muttering. I was like looking outside of the window, and I was like mouthing and like giggling a little bit.
1: Girl, like you're being here in a movie.
0: Yeah, exactly. Because like obviously I hear him talk about interactions with fans that he doesn't like, so it's like I know what not to do.
1: Mm-hmm.
0: But I'm like, I want him to maybe speak about some really admirable interactions that he's had.
1: Yeah, and like in his next podcast, he's like, oh my god, wait, I just met this fan.
0: Oh,
1: I think her
0: my
1: name is
0: god,
1: Alicia.
0: Say
1: and,
0: more.
1: And then he goes on about how much he's gonna
0: about
1: go.
0: What?
1: She was so interesting, and she just had the cutest little face ever. Her little cheeks just sit
0: They're
1: so
0: rosy.
1: High up. They're just rosy.
0: and she approached me with nothing but respect, and she said things that I've never heard about myself.
1: Thought provoking, just like all around that girl.
0: Oh, this is what I want. This is what I
1: gonna
0: want.
1: Happen, girl.
0: And another thing that we were talking about is that I've started Duolingo and I'm doing Spanish. And I've actually been told that I sort of have a really good accent already. And I'm not joking actually about that. But Duolingo keeps sending me messages because, like, something that you need to know about me is that I'm not in it for sort of the fame, the glory, the gems, the new outfits for my avatar. Like, I actually I wish there was a way to tell Duolingo that I couldn't care less about that, but there's not. So they keep sending me messages that my streak's over, and I'm like, I don't care about my streak.
1: It's not about
0: the
1: streak.
0: I care about how good I can roll my R's, like, and like how many words I know, which apparently is completely revolutionary for an app where you're supposed to learn. God forbid I do it at my pace, but it keeps sending me messages and being like, oh, your streak's almost over, and obviously I ignore it because as we've sort of talked about, that's not where my heart is. And it will send me a streak, oh, it'll be over tonight, and then I wake up the next morning thinking, okay, whatever, I guess it's gone, and they'll go, fine, you caught our bluff, you have 2 more hours to get your streak, but don't test us. And I go, still don't care because I'm literally working. I don't have time to do it right in this moment where Duolingo's asking.
1: No.
0: And then it'll go back and it'll go, all right, you're good. We will give you 1 more chance. And it's been doing that over and over and over again. And I kid you not, I haven't opened the app in probably a week. And it's going like, last call for Alicia?
1: No, that's exactly what happened with my class pass because I was really bored at work like a few weeks ago and I was in the office. And I was like, oh, I should probably like do something tonight. Like I want to go like exercise or whatever, so I was like, and then I got an email from ClassPass.
0: Uh-huh.
1: They heard me, and they were
0: then
1: like,
0: they do that.
1: "No, they did hear me because they were like, here's a $1 fee for 14 days of free classes on
0: Sounds
1: ClassPass."
0: Sounds like a steal.
1: I know, and it was, but I only went for one class.
0: Okay,
1: which was fine. And then when I was trying to unsubscribe because I was like, I didn't want to pay the fee for like whatever the normal amount was, and it's just like I'm clicking like no, no, no, and it's like, are you sure? Be for real, girl. Come on now, girl. I was like, what? And they were like, you got us 20% off on your next month. And the next one was like, 50% off. And I was like, guys,
0: how far can you push this?
1: Apparently really, really far.
0: Oh,
1: and then they emailed me after, and I was like, I thought that I removed myself from all of this.
0: Whoa.
1: But no.
0: That's crazy. Yeah, no, I love when they start getting colloquial with it to keep you in. Yeah. Like, one thing, back to Duolingo, my apologies.
1: No, please.
0: But they used to send the owl to threaten you. Now they send they send fake people. I kid you not. I've been getting messages from a bot named Lily. And, like, I have Lilies in my life, but, like, none of them are close enough to me to be messaging me the way that this bot is. This bot sending me messages like, oh, giving up so soon? I see how it is. And at first, I didn't realize it was a bot. I thought that, like, it was a thing where you, like, you can find your contacts and then, like, you can send people, like, messages. Like, I'm, like Duolingo DMs. And I was kind of like, that I can't believe Lily's speaking to me this way. Like, this is not okay.
1: This is not the Lily I know.
0: This is not the... And it wasn't. Anyways, that's kind of what's going on with us. we're going to talk to you guys about Wheelchair Sports Camp today. We saw them at Sled Island, so you probably heard us talk about them a little bit because obviously you guys are loyal followers and you've tuned into every single episode. So this is going to be super familiar in that case. But yeah, we saw them at Sled Island. They were amazing. Mm-hmm. And like, we weren't planning on seeing them at first. Mm-hmm. Just because we didn't know about them, not because of any beef, obviously. But we ran into Eliotto, who again is going to be really familiar for you guys because we have had him before on the show. and he told us about them at this market that we were at, and he was like, "You have to see them." I literally came down to see them, so we were like, "Yeah, we do exactly." And we listened to them, and we were like, "They are awesome!" Yeah. Like first listen, we were reorganizing our entire schedule, to make sure that we could get there. Yeah. We got there late still, and it
1: was scary because there was a really big line, and I was like, "What the hell?"
0: It was the first. It was the only line that we encountered at Sled Island, actually, because it was a free show. Believe it or not, like our passes meant literally nothing. We were flashing that wristband, and nothing was happening with the bouncer.
1: No problem.
0: We were with the masses. Yeah. But luckily we did get in like after like one or two songs, so that was good. And we weaseled our way to the front and it was literally amazing. Hey, we should tell you who they are, by the way.
1: Maybe.
0: But Wheelchair Sports Camp is an experimental hip hop group from Denver. They're hip hop, they're rap, they're punk, they're hard to put into a genre, which I feel like is like really easy to say about a lot of groups these days, or that we listen to. But anyways, they're fronted by Kaylin Rose Heffernan, who the band's website describes as a wheelchair-using, profanely queer, and tiny rapper. And she's hilarious. Yeah. So
1: fun to watch. Also, just, like, such a fun performer. Yeah. And just, like, oh, my goodness.
0: She was straight up, like, doing, like, tight fives between
1: them. Yeah,
0: like, really lengthy. Like, not even, like, oh, I'm tuning and I'm going to, like, make a little quip about how I'm tuning. Like, she's doing, like, literally, like...
1: Yeah.
0: Freaking stand up there. She was hilarious. And luckily for you, I have some clips of the live performance that we saw with her on my phone, on my voice memos. And I diligently named the voice memos, so I'm going to be able to find them. So here's one of their songs to sort of give you an idea of what they're about. This is going to be Slumber Party by Wheelchair Sports Camp featuring Amy Goodman.
2: And Kaylin Heffernan is joining us from Denver, Colorado, the front woman for the hip-hop group Wheelchair Sports Camp. She was arrested last month with ADAPT members in Denver after participating in a sit-in at Senator Cory Gardner's office. We welcome you all to Democracy Now!

to jail than die without Medicaid. Blister set a date. I know some witches, watch your back for you get sickness and all.

0: That was Slumber Party by Wheelchair Sports Camp featuring Amy Goodman. And the featuring part is not so much as like an artist feature as it was just the first clip of that song. So that's a clip from Democracy Now! And it was an interview with Heffernan where Amy Goodman's asking her about her sit-in at the senator's office. And what was happening there is it was a sit-in with a disability rights group called ADAPT. And they were sitting in because there was this Republican senator called Cory Gardner who was going to be voting on a bill or like a proposal to reduce Medicaid funding. So they were wanting to apply some pressure and get him to vote to not reduce Medicaid funding and leave 22 million people uninsured. So they stayed in the senator's office overnight. And that's why that song is called Slumber Party, which is awesome. And if you read the lyrics, or listen, I guess, a lot of them are about that. And it's pretty awesome. I read an article on Westword about this, and they were sitting in and going to be staying overnight, and then they were being like denied restrooms, especially accessible restrooms, on the floor they were on, and so then they just ended up just peeing in the senator's office, which is awesome, in cups and bottles and trash cans, etc. Anyways, super epic, and that kind of like speaks a little bit to her general vibe, which is that she's like super, super hilarious, and also like just rapping about super like confrontational, like politically urgent things, like disability rights and eugenics and a bunch of other stuff as well. Let's see what we got next. So this is going to be a clip of her show, her live show at Slut Island, and it's going to be right before she plays one of my favorite songs, which is going to be Eat Meat. Spoiler.
1: If this shitty guy can play shitty drums, why can't I play shitty drums? Actually not a sheet of
2: that. I think it was two songs ago.
1: Yeah.
2: Pretty sure it was.
1: And he had a guitar laying around. And he's like, oh, well, I could play sheet guitar. And so I haven't played drums since middle school, and we didn't practice it, and we don't tour with the guitar. But Sled Island brought us a shitty guitar so we could do this shitty song. And you know, it's just funny being a rapper and spending so much time on songs and words. And then we did this in the garage and everybody loves it, so we're punk now.
3: No, I told you 1,000 times, no.
4: They're out.
5: They're out.

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Lord knows where I'm headed. It's hard out here for a gimp. There's a stairway to heaven. Knock, knock. So tell me how the hell we gonna get in? Lord knows where I'm headed.

0: again.
1: All right, that was Eat Meat and It's Hard Out Here.
2: It was. Yeah, I love both of them. I feel like Hard Out Here was one where it was like there was multiple lines when she was doing it live that everybody was like, yo! so that was a really fun ambiance to be around. We were looking before starting the episode at her interview with Nardwar, and we just wanted to play a couple of clips from it because, quite frankly, she's just hilarious, and I feel like it shines through in just the way that she's interacting with Nardwar. So here's a couple of clips with varying levels of context.
3: You have checked out a lot of bags. You've puked in a lot of bags, you said. What is the puking in bags?
0: Well, I get really nervous before I meet Nardwar, so I puke 3 times and I breathed heavily into a paper bag.
3: But you've done this before, because you puked on the Scribble Jam founder. What can you tell the people about that?
0: Oh, yes. So, after...
3: What is Scribble Jam, first?
0: Scribble Jam is a legendary competition between rappers, and they battle it out for the fittest. It was created by Mr. Dibs from Cincinnati, Ohio, a DJ. And I played with Mr. Dibs, and after the show, I fell out of my wheelchair and broke my face and puked on Mr. Dibs's Nikes.

0: high off of adrenaline, marijuana, and probably a little liquor, some of us decided to go spray painting afterwards because we loved the town so much that we thought we could just do what we pleased and write happy faces on sidewalks and whatnot. And unfortunately, we got caught, and I got probably out of it the most, but five people were arrested, and we're still dealing with that.
1: Now, you have some members of your crew here today. Jenna is here, right?
0: Jenna is here.
1: Now, Jenna, could you point out Jenna again?
0: That's Jenna.
1: Now, Jenna, Jenna, can you come here for a second? I understand Jenna was involved in this as well. Is this true, Jenna? What can you say about the Beedolin graffiti adventure?
2: I'm pretty much a badass, and I took her rap for all the graffiti.
1: How do you
2: stay in jail for 2 nights?
1: What do you think about that? That is pretty amazing, isn't it?
0: It feels good having a down-ass bitch.
1: And was someone else the Children's Wish Foundation, too?
0: I did. I met T-Boz through Make-A-Wish.
1: But everything is okay.
0: Everything is okay, and I'm not dead yet.
3: So that was some, with absolutely no context, from the Nardwuar Serviette YouTube channel, an interview with Nardwuar versus Wheelchair Sports Camp.
4: Okay, and we're going to play two more songs for you guys. Well, two more right now, and then we have more later. It doesn't stop. Mm-hmm. We're going to play Denim featuring Rare Birds, as well as Mary Had a Little Band featuring Felix Fast Forward, and both are by Wheelchair Sports Camp. Here they are.

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0: want my denims? You want my, do you fucking want them? Because I got them.
1: Pape made this. Damn.

0: That was Denim on Denim, and then Mary Had a Little Band, both by Wheelchair Sports Camp. Both epic music videos. We sat there just mouth agape the whole time. Except when our friend Django came in.
1: Django!
0: Guys, this can happen even when you're not live recording. Your friends can still stop in because Ale found us and then came to the live recording last time.
2: Oh, really?
0: Wow. Yeah. So this is sort of a frequent occurrence. And we were talking with Django about Lesbian Kickball, which is something that when this is going to be airing will have just happened. Maybe potentially we'll still be kicking it with the Lesbian Kickball team that we're a part of. Fingers crossed that there's an after. Yeah, Django, what are you most excited about for Lesbian Kickball?
2: I'm most excited, as I am most times with Lesbian Kickball, to discuss the origins of the name of the sport and the different ways in which people call it. Because me, as a proud British Columbian, and I believe this is a BC and the Yukon thing, from my extensive reports on this subject.
0: You're looking over at us like we know what you're talking
2: lesbian
0: about.
2: Kickball. Well, it's that in BC and the Yukon, we call it California Kickball.
1: Oh, the origins
0: of instead
1: the
0: of lesbian kickball.
2: Instead of lesbian kickball.
0: I thought you were going to try and talk to us about the origins of lesbian.
2: Well, actually, so there's this island in Greece called Lesbos, right? That's where,
0: that's where
2: the word comes from. Anyways, but in kickball.
0: Thank you, Jenko.
2: Yeah, to Sappho, the Sapphic,
0: of course,
2: poet Sappho, where that word comes from. Also,
0: let's make sure we get him the floor during halftime.
2: Anyways, we call it California Kickball in BC and the Yukon, and then in the East Coast, it's soccer baseball.
1: Not in my East Coast.
0: And at Elm Park, it's lesbian kickball.
2: Oh yeah, and Jericho Beach on Sunday, which will be happening when the show is airing, because it's actually Sunday right now.
0: Yeah. It is on Sunday right now. there's a quick turnover.
2: But people in California don't call it California Kickball, and that is weird to me. Why it got that name?
0: Hmm.
2: Maybe.
0: Maybe if can someone call in?
2: Well, California.
0: We'll wait.
2: California as a concept is a really interesting thing to me.
0: Did you?
1: Why is that?
2: I just think it's like so. Like, I've obviously been many times.
0: Duh.
2: But, like, well, just because you feel like you just drive, you know, and you end up there. It's that type of vibe.
0: Depends.
2: But it's one of those things where it's, like, it's so weird. And I feel like if I grew up in California, I wouldn't think so. But it just seems like a fairyland place, kind of. Hmm. It doesn't feel real, is what I'm trying to say. Yeah.
0: Okay, name three things about it that aren't real.
2: Gabe Porath, Disneyland, and... Oh, there's no, like, proper transit system in Los Angeles?
0: I've heard
1: that. Yeah. As a fact.
2: So,
0: that's not good.
2: That's what I have to say about California.
0: Well, thank you so much, Django.
1: Thank you, Django.
0: Now we're going to hop back into Wheelchair Sports Camp. Do you guys like that we've been departing from from it a lot? I think it's fun.
1: I'm enjoying it, personally.
0: Okay, awesome. What we're going to play next is going to be a recording again. I was on those voice memos during Sled Island. Didn't want to miss a thing. And this is going to be right before she played the song Still Scrolling. So this was sort of some instructions that she was throwing out at the crowd. I will say people were disobeying. Here it is.
3: This is that time in the set that if you don't have your phone out, I want you to get your phone out. I know. Please, get your phone out.
4: Call your mom.
3: Call my mom. She's waiting. I mean it, though. Get your phone out. I mean it. And just go to your, you know how your thumb just goes to your favorite app? Or, like, go to your app. Go to, like, Tinder, Grindr, whatever. Go somewhere where your thumb takes you and just start scrolling.
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8: Yes. That is the last Wheelchair Sports Camp song that we are going to play for this episode. And then we're going to use the rest of our time to shout out some really awesome CanCon artists.
7: Yay.
8: We'll name it. That's what we're doing. The first thing that we wanted to talk about is that our dear friends, Pera, are coming to BC. They're doing their first BC tour, mm-hmm. and they are fantastic. We talked about them in the Sled Island show, like the show that we did about Sled Island. We talked a little bit about them. But they are coming to BC, and they are an amazing Riot Girl band. We're going to play some of their songs soon. And they are going to be in Kamloops on August 16th, in Vancouver on August 17th, in Powell River on August 20th, in Nanaimo on August 21st, and in Victoria on August 22nd. So make sure you go to every single one of those shows.
7: Don't even think about missing one. Seriously.
8: We can't. In Vancouver specifically, because that's most likely where you're listening from if you're tuned in right now, the bill is crazy. It's Pera, Malcriado, Gadfly, Glitterbomb, and Scarlet Fever, which is just banger, banger, banger. Just, it did no misses. It's fantastic. Next, we're going to play their song, and this is La La La.

0: That was La La La by Pera. And Ruth had a really good idea. Tell him.
1: Oh, my idea. Yes. So we are just going to be playing some of the songs from the Vancouver Bill of Pera. Mm-hmm. This next song that we're going to play is called SMS by the incredible, beautiful, lovely band Scarlet Fever.
0: Vancouver-based as well.
1: Vancouver-based. Yeah. Love them dearly. Beautiful friends.
0: Mm-hmm. Beautiful and they'll be at Green Auto on August 17th as well.
1: Yes.
0: Here is SMS.

0: All right, that was SMS by Scarlet Fever.
1: Our dear, dear friends and fellow artists on that bill. Following on this new theme that we like, we are going to be playing a song by Gadfly,
0: and it is called Daycare Syndrome.
1: Boom, here it is.

0: All right, that was Daycare Syndrome by Gadfly.
1: Yo! Okay, that is the end of the episode for real. We hope that you enjoyed our musings on Wheelchair Sports Camp and all of the fabulous songs that we played from them, as well as some of the chatter that sort of came about organically.
0: Yes, thank you, Django, for popping in.
1: Yes.
0: What a pleasure.
1: Yeah, so that's us. And we hope that you have a beautiful rest of your Sunday evening.
0: Mwah. Big kiss.
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1: Boom, made it right before.
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Word Vancouver, Western Canada's largest free literary festival, returns September 10th to 26th, 2026, at UBC Robson Square in downtown Vancouver, with the theme Finding Joy in Darkness. This year, guest Indigenous curator playwright Frances Konkin and guest 2S LGBTQIA+ curator playwright Nicola Harwood are collaborating to bring together a select group of BC writers that span generations, Indigenous, and LGBTQS+ experiences while remaining rooted in humor and exploration of the human experience. With new panelists and beloved favorites making a comeback, this year's festival includes workshops, online events, readings, and an on-site literary and art fair. 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
4: Trust me, I try, bust my arm. Trust me, I don't do it just to touch some cash. I've been going through it, but it's gonna pass. If I'm gonna last, what I gotta do to run it back? Ran 100-yard dash, no matter how fast I'm running. Still gotta run 100 more laps. 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I'm not so smart, no Humphrey Bogart or Mozart. Just wholeheartedly go hard. Even though I know that part of me's so lost. Maybe that part of me's all gone, and I gotta find some other part to hold on to as life goes on through, or the highs and the lows on top.

to achieve, it don't matter at all. 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I'm just trying to practice what I preach. 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
2: This simply means that when you're relying on the single sense of sound, you have to be sure that the listener gets the facts of your message. 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

Shalom Aleichem, Alamin. Peace be upon you all. Released in commemoration of Nakba Day, I'm humbled to share the debut album from Exiliyahu, titled Why Have You Stolen the Blue and White Colors from Our Honest Sky? It is a compilation of songs, each written and recorded in one day, with lyrics drawn primarily from the Yiddish anti-Zionist and anti-imperialist poets of the late 19th century. All proceeds from the album will go directly to my friends from Gaza, fundraising to evacuate their families. To hear it, please visit exiliyahu.bandcamp.com. That's Exiliahu. Thank you for listening. Und befreit Palästina. Amen.

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And all I'm going to say to you is, fuck off and die.

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0: 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boing, boing, boing, boing, boing, boing, boing, boing, boing, boing, boing, boing, boing, boing, boing, boing, boing, boing, boing, boing, boing, boing, boing, boing, boing, boing, boing, boing, boing, boing, boing, boing, boing, boing, boing, boing, boing, boing, boing, boing, boing, boing, boing, boing, boing, boing, boing, boing, boing, boing, boing, boing, boing, boing, boing, boing, boing, boing, boing, boing, boing, boing, boing, boing, boing, boing, boing, boing, boing, boing, boing, boing, boing, boing, boing, boing, boing, boing, boing, boing, boing, boing, boing, boing, boing, boing, boing, boing, boing, boing, boing, boing, boing, boing, boing, boing, boing, boing, bo

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10: Look at the diaspora and what, how much it brings. And the diaspora is to be found in Europe, is to be found in America, is to be found in different parts of the world. And if I was the president, one of the things that I would do with the diaspora unit would be...

the diaspora must be encouraged to come into the continent and ensure that they contribute in a meaningful way. And I think they can if they are encouraged. In other words, if I am from the diaspora,

Shalom Aleichem, Alamin. Peace be upon you all. Released in commemoration of Nakba Day, I'm humbled to share the debut album from Exiliahu, titled Why Have You Stolen the Blue and White Colors from Our Honest Sky? 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To hear it, please visit exiliahu.bandcamp.com. That's E-X-I-L-I-A-H-U. Thank you for listening. Und befreit Palästina. Amen.

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3: 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I have no idea what that means. Somebody just asked me to say this.

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1: 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With new panelists and beloved favorites making a comeback, this year's festival includes workshops, online events, readings, and

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Shalom Aleichem, Alamin. Peace be upon you all. Released in commemoration of Nakba Day, I'm humbled to share the debut album from Exiliyahu, titled Why Have You Stolen the Blue and White Colors from Our Honest Sky? It is a compilation of songs, each written and recorded in one day, with lyrics drawn primarily from the Yiddish anti-Zionist and anti-imperialist poets of the late 19th century. All proceeds from the album will go directly to my friends from Gaza, fundraising to evacuate their families. To hear it, please visit exiliyahu.bandcamp.com. That's E-X-I-L-I-A-H-U. Thank you for listening. Und befreit Palästina. Amen.

0: 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And so it was all like, you know, jangly guitar and like very soft music. But we were the very first band out of the four to play. And like the guitars were screaming like
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4: This is sort of just like a gestalt, I guess, of like all of that together. 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
6: People get these ideas, right? We're going to do this great story on this, like, bizarre cult, right? And they go down to bars, and they eavesdrop in on conversations, and then they don't even print the whole truth. What they do is pick the most sensational, you know, stories.

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We're into this just because this scene gives you the opportunity to be an individual, and you get to say what you want to say, do what you want to do.

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2: Gela kasla yo weeksis nugwa am suzette amaya gayut klin lacha kwasala glunishka kosalish glukri. Welcome. Hello, how are you? I am Suzette Amaya from Kwasala and Nishka, Kosalish and Cree. Language in my own family is something I've thought a lot about over the years. If I'm being honest, Kwakwala in our home is pretty limited. I know a handful of words and phrases like yo weeksis, hi, how are you? Halakasla, goodbye. Yes. And words like gigis for teeth. But growing up, I also remember hearing the word Ada when referring to my late mom Clara or my granny Eliza Wakis. Those little words are special to me because they are some of the pieces of language that stayed with our family. But Kwakwala wasn't something that was spoken every day in the home I grew up in. My mom was incredibly a hardworking woman. She dedicated her life to helping others as a drug and alcohol counselor, and she placed a strong emphasis on education, building a career, and creating opportunities for our family while living here in Vancouver. Because we lived in the city, we also weren't surrounded by a large Kwakwaka'wakw family. Most of the Kwakwala I heard growing up was at church or during family reunions. Today, some of the strongest language speakers in my family are my Auntie Doreen Wakis, her daughter Joy Wakis, and my Auntie Kathy Wakis, and my cousin Alvin Wakis. Joy earned her Bachelor's of Education in Indigenous Language Revitalization from the University of Victoria, and has also dedicated her life to preserving our language. For many of my relatives on my mom's side, life off reserve and the impacts of colonization shaped a different path. Our family focused on post-secondary education, careers, entrepreneurship, and making a life in the city. So learning our language wasn't something that was prioritized, not because it wasn't valued, but because so many families were simply trying to survive and build a stable future. Today, I'm so excited to introduce someone who's truly inspired me in my own language journey, Farron Willie. I've known Farron since we were growing up with roots in Kinkum. She has always carried herself with such quiet strength. There's a beautiful, demure presence about her that radiates calmness, kindness, and humility. She has a kind of gentle spirit that makes people feel safe to learn. Over the years, I've watched Farron share Bapongala in such refreshing and meaningful ways. And I'm learning to say Bapongala. That's new to me. But through her online videos, she invites families into everyday moments, walking through the forest, playing with their children, talking about animals, plants, and daily life, all while naturally weaving our language into conversation. She has a gift for making Bapongala feel approachable, joyful, and something that belongs in our everyday lives. I honestly find myself completely captivated by the way she teaches. It's unlike anything I've ever seen before. She reminds us that language revitalization doesn't have to happen only in a classroom. It can happen while you're out on the land, laughing with your children, preparing a meal, or simply noticing the world around you. I absolutely love her approach, and honestly, I'm a little obsessed with it. Across our Kwakwaka'wakw communities, Farron is deeply respected as a knowledge keeper, a language champion, and a cultural leader. She is helping ensure that Bapongala continues to live, breathe, and grow through the next generation. It is truly an honor to welcome Farron Willie, who's recently defended her PhD in Indigenous Language Revitalization. When my producer Kim and I went to visit Farron, she welcomed us in and played a prayer song for us on her hand drum. It is how she begins each day with her children. I asked Farron to introduce herself.
5: Ella Castauchla, Lilachol, Ella Castauchla, Yachakus, Eklagens Dudakol, Nugua Amiola, Gayutlin Lach, Ukunales, Guayastams, Tachis, Lu Waglisla, Yukulan Lach, Gutti, Awina Guisesa Quagyog, Nakwatla. 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My name is Yuman Sanyas. Yuman Khunuk Sanyas. Khan Alchste. My name is Yuman Sanyas. Yuman Sanyas. Yuman Sanyas. Yuman Sanyas. So my name is Yola, and I connect to the communities of Ukwanalis, Kinkam, Guayastams, Guilford, Tachis, Fort Rupert, Wagalisla, Balabala, and I live in Port Hardy on the ancestral lands of the Kwagyot and next to our Guasala and Nakwadauch loved ones. And I'm learning my language, our language, along with my children, my firstborn, Emeana'i, my middleborn, Kale Michala, and my lastborn, Sanyas. And we're learning together, and we want our language to live.
2: I wanted to know how Farron began her journey to obtaining her PhD in Indigenous Language Revitalization.
5: I was invited into the program through the late Dr. Trish Rosborough. So Trish Rosborough was of our Kwakwaka'wakw Nation and was really a big leader in Kwakwala revitalization for our nation. And it was a huge loss in her passing. And so the doctoral program really was a way for me to make space for learning my language. I had been interested in learning language from the time that my eldest child was born, or even before that. Like, I've always been interested in our language and wanting to learn it. But it wasn't until my eldest child was born, Emeana'i, Chen Almayut Ame, my firstborn. And so she's 15 now. And so I began attending a community class, just like a weekly community class while we were living in Victoria, but realized like that wasn't enough, right? Like in order for me to really truly learn and engage in language learning and make some progress, it needed to be a part of what I was doing every day. And so whether that's through school or work, like it needed to be something that I was working on daily. And so I entered this doctoral program as a way to make space for my language learning. And I was also really interested in connecting it to my background in counseling, because my former, I worked as a counselor for almost a decade with our Indigenous people, both in community and in urban areas. And there was some research that came up a while back that showed that in Indigenous communities where they have conversational fluency, they have almost no suicide. And so as a youth counselor in our nation, you know, with such high rates of suicide, you know, it was something, really something for me that like really stood out to me. Mm-hmm. So, yeah, so those were kind of two big things for me, coming into the doctoral program as a way of learning language for myself, but also this interest in connecting it to the wellness of our people, the healing of our people. And so I embarked on this journey when Sanyas was just a baby. So Sanyas is my youngest one. He's now 7 years old. And so I started this doctoral journey, but I also started really actively learning. I took in the mentor apprentice program through First Peoples Cultural Council. And so in the first 3 years of my doctoral program, which involved really intensive coursework, I was also moving through 300 hours per year of language learning. And then that also ran along with like COVID. COVID was in there and impacted things. And so it was this really intense time of learning, and not only learning about like language, my own language learning, but learning about like this field of Indigenous language revitalization and all that's involved. So it was a really profound time. It was really an intense time. And Sanyas was only 10 moons when I started. So, and that's profound, because in our Kwakwaka'wakw culture, we have reclaimed the ceremony of our Hifukwila, which acknowledges that our babies, when they've been here for 10 moons, then they're here to stay. And there's a ceremony that's conducted to uplift them and give them a name and acknowledge that they're here to stay with us for the longer run. So I started really actively learning, but then also speaking within my household, which was a big thing. So previous to that, I had been more like out in community, and COVID impacted that too, right? Because we couldn't be out and about in community. So it really came into the home and had to. So since that time, I've been doing my best to speak to my children each and every day within our household. And Sanyas does get the most language from me, and became like the focus of my proficiency.
6: You know, I like that you was like, I need this time, and I'm going to just take this program. And then, you know, because we were talking with Julia Nelson, and she said, it took me 3 years to learn English. But then, you know, if we just take time to learn our language and put all else away and just focus on our language, I feel like that's something you did, but you're doing it in the home as well to help your young people grow in the language as well. What was it like when you first started introducing it within the home? Because you said you were learning it out in community and with other elders and speakers, but to bring it home, what was it like for them? Like, how do you feel like it resonated in the home?
5: When COVID hit, we had to like stay within the home. And so that, yeah, really was the time that we started bringing it into the home. And then I began facilitating Facebook projects. So I facilitated a number of different Facebook projects over the course of like 3 to 3.5 years, and reached out to family community members to join us, who were all like kind of up and down the island, even on the mainland, and some in community. And so that was really profound. That was really neat and a good experience. It was a lot of work. There's a lot of stuff, like pros and cons, right, to sharing on social media, or the energy that's required to facilitate programs on social media. But it was some really profound learning for us, and a way to connect with other family and community while we were like isolating in our home, and was a way that we actually brought language into our home. And that is where we need language to be. It's where it needs to live. So that was also something that I was attempting to role model, is how to do that. And so through those Facebook projects during that time of COVID, that was a really good way to do that. And so it is something that, looking back on, I do feel good about, but it did require a lot of energy and effort.
6: So was there something that awoke in you as you're learning the language that you didn't expect that you would think of that was happening to you within your spirit when you started learning your language?
5: Yeah, so when I first started, it really was just about learning language. Like, I didn't really have any forethoughts about why or what it would bring. It was because I wanted to learn language. But it wasn't too far into things that it became more of a reclamation journey. So learning the language reconnected me to all these beautiful parts and pieces of myself, of my ancestry, of my family, community, of our ways of being that I didn't get previously, right? Like that all came from really learning and digging into the language. Because our language holds that worldview for us. And so some of our words, like Kualatyu, is a way to refer to our children. And the linguistic breakdown would be Kuala is life and you would be like the tool, so life tool. But how our people envisioned that term was like my reason for living. And another one is Hasta Khalayu. So Hasta Hila has to do with breath, and then you would be like a tool for it. So my a breathing tool. But we can refer to our children as this, as our reasons for breathing.
6: Oh, okay, I want to learn that. So what was the first one?
5: Kualayu.
6: Kualayu.
5: And Hasta Khalayu.
6: And that's my reason for living?
5: Mm-hmm.
6: Kualayu, my reason for living. And the other one?
5: Hasta Khalayu.
6: Hasta Alaayu. Oh, oh my. Okay. I find that when I'm learning Kwakwala, I have to really watch people's mouths too.
5: Mm-hmm.
6: To see how to move my mouth.
5: Mm-hmm.
6: Say, what was it again?
5: Hasta Khalayu.
6: Hasta Khalayu.
5: Hasta Khalayu.
6: Hasta Khalayu. And that's breath?
5: Yeah.
6: Like
5: my reason for breathing.
6: Yeah. Wow.
5: Yeah. So in this simultaneous doctoral journey and really active language learning and then reclamation journey, I've learned so much. I've learned a lot of language, taught a lot of language, but I've also really learned a lot about like myself and my own healing and my wellness and love. Like, I feel like those are like some of the biggest takeaways and something that came up in the interviews that I conducted as part of my doctoral research. One of our Noksola, wise one, Isabel Robertson Seaward, she shared about how through language reclamation, we were remembering how to love and care for each other again, and shared about how like that was taken from us, like through the residential school system and the day school systems, that we lost that ability to care for one another and love one another. And that's something I feel I've really come to know and understand, is how do we love and carry ourselves from a place of love? And that I've gained from really digging deep and engaging in this language learning journey. And it's been like the most profound experience of healing for me personally. And I know that it's similar for many others. And then also for my daily wellness. So as part of my daily wellness and regulation, I'm, you know, singing prayer songs, singing and drumming prayer songs with my children. We've been learning Yala Kualas, which are like healing chants. And so we rattle and sing those. Reclaiming prayer. So being able to pray and express gratitude in our language, like first thing in the morning and as part of meal times. And it's just part of like everyday life. When I was young and, you know, grew up in a household where it had its ups and downs, and my dad would lie on the floor and drum on the floor and sing. And I knew in those moments that he was like really regulated and in his element. And it also regulated like our whole house and regulated me. Mm-hmm. So that's a way of like intergenerational healing. So I'm remembering that like peace that came from my childhood, that good peace, that healing peace. And then I'm doing that now with my children for them to carry that on. And so to me, that's a really profound example of intergenerational healing, where I'm remembering something from my childhood that came from my dad, and then I'm using it with my children. And yeah, there's like huge regulating benefits, right, from singing and the way that like song like vibrates through our body and drumming, but to also do that in our language, because the way that our language works, the way that our songs are, like it's just beautiful, right? Like all of the ways that our words are put together and how we sing to our children or how we sing for women, or you know, it's,
6: you know, when I'm talking with, like, the same thing keeps coming up with language is love and respect for ourselves and one another. And I don't think that I like you said, when you come into like even learning or having a conversation on Kokala, I never thought of wellness coming out of it, but at the heart of all the strings, it's all love. I love that you bring healing through the work that you do to have deeper understanding of our language, because I'm starting to really recognize that now, that we need it.
5: I strongly believe that as part of our healing as a nation, as Bakwan peoples, as Indigenous peoples, like we need our languages with us. We do. Because without them, we lose all of that knowledge. Like each of our languages are like its own knowledge system and also contains our worldview. And those are really important pieces for us to hold on to and to remember and to carry forward with. And I don't necessarily think, and this is more of a shift for me, previously, I used to be really adamant about becoming a really proficient speaker and only speaking in the language and really

0: have become proficient and be fluent. But that is not the case. I've come to know that it's a lifelong journey, and I've accepted that, and I'm good with that. And so I'll spend the rest of my life working on my proficiency and supporting others in theirs. But what is more important to me, I realize, is that I really like understand the spirit of our language, that I've come to think of our language as like its own entity and as like a loved one, and like how do we care for that loved one? How do we breathe life into that loved one and respect our loved one? And so that's like a shift for me, and how I like to see, how I like to view our language is it's one of our loved ones. And so, how do you treat your loved one, and what do you want to do for your loved one, and how do you uplift your loved one? How do you respect? How do you carry yourself with that loved one?
1: And I think that sometimes there's listeners out there that are like, you still meet people like, who are Kwakwaka'wakw people? I'm like, oh, and how would you like the world to understand who we are as a people?
0: From an ILR perspective, so Indigenous Language Revitalization perspective, we are very much in the beginning stages of our revitalization. So to compare us to other nations who have been working to revitalize their languages for much longer, they're further ahead. We are definitely still in the beginning stages. And so with that, and also because I have a counseling background, what I've come to recognize is that we have to take time to support the grief, the loss, the intergenerational trauma that shows up as part of language learning and reclamation. The grief, the loss, the intergenerational trauma, these are all big components of any language learning programs for our Kwakwaka'wakw Nation. And so we have to make sure that we're taking care of our people when they come into learning spaces. Recognizing those aspects are really big for us. Other nations, what I've noticed, they have programs where they can intake people and they can just do straight language learning. But for us, I don't feel like we're there yet overall. And I think it'll be a ways yet before we're there.
1: As we wrap up for a visit with Aferin Willie, her youngest or last born son, she says, Sanyas, comes to read with her in Kwakwala.
0: Lot o ida wak es.
2: Yes.
0: O iti. Lot o
2: we
0: da
2: da
0: wak es.
2: Guess.
0: O ik. Ik ist a wak es. O ik ist it a wak es.
2: Ik
0: O ik. Bat nist it a wak es.
2: Guess.
1: Spending time with Farron was truly one of the highlights of this journey. Walking into her home, you could immediately feel that Bakongkala is a living part of everyday life. What touched me the most was seeing the learning materials laid out for her children. It was a beautiful reminder that language revitalization begins at home, in simple moments of everyday conversation, love, and family. Until next time, I'm Suzette Amaya, your host for the Kwakwaka'wakw episodes of Words and Culture. Gilchasla, thank you so much for spending time with us and for listening. Halakasla, goodbye.
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0: Китая, китама, чинухпуа. 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

Greetings, good morning, and a happy last Monday of September to all of you dear listeners out there in Radioland. 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And CITR, of course, is your all-volunteer-powered campus and community radio station broadcasting from the Nest. That's the Student Union Building out here on the campus of the University of British Columbia. I'm your host, Peter, and I'm broadcasting live from the station again this week. And I'll be your guide for this morning's three-hour musical journey, taking you up to 11 a.m. as per usual. Hope you all had yourselves a good week and are faring well. And welcome to autumn, by the way, having had the equinox at 5 o'clock last Wednesday. And it certainly does feel like autumn. And the weather for this week certainly would indicate that as well. We're currently sitting at about 11 degrees. And what can we expect for today? Mainly cloudy weather, winds coming from the east at 20 kilometers an hour, high of 15, UV index of 3, which is considered moderate. And tonight, well, tonight is when it all happens. Rain at times heavy with amounts of 20 to 30 millimeters. We do have winds from the southeast at 30 kilometers an hour and gusting up to 50 near the Strait of Georgia, and the low will be 12, and this rain will carry on into tomorrow. At times heavy, ending late in the afternoon, then a mix of sun and cloud. We can expect another 20 to 30 millimeters. Again, winds from the southeast at 30 kilometers an hour and gusting up to 50 if you're near the Strait of Georgia. And then dying down from the northwest to 20 kilometers an hour by afternoon. UV index, of course, will be 1, which is low. And did I say we're going to be around 16 degrees? Well, that's the high. And then on Wednesday, sunny weather with a high of 17, overnight cloudy at 10. Mix of sun and cloud on Thursday with a high of 18, cloudy overnight at 10. And then Friday, a cloudy day with highs of 18, cloudy overnight at 9. And then on the weekend for October, the first full weekend of October, we have a mix of sun and cloud, temperatures creeping up slightly to 20, overnights fairly steady at cloudy at 9. So there you go. That is the weather for this week. And may it be true or not, only time will tell. So for today's episode, I've lined up some more musical sprouts of 2026, as well as revisiting the usual mix of recent and older favorites. I'll be starting today's program with two new pieces, Surrounding Walls by Anthine and As If by Land Titles.

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And a lovely good morning to all of you, dear listeners. I'm your host, Peter, and this is Breakfast with the Browns right here on CITR Radio 101.9 FM and also available as live stream at citr.ca. To start the show, I featured two recordings issued by the UK-based Home Normal label. You were listening to something brand new by Grant Gard's Land Titles. It was called As If, and that's taken from his kind of erroneously titled Recording Complete Jazz Box Set, which cheekily is none of the things implied in the name, but still pretty cool stuff. And then easing us into today's episode was the piece Surrounding Walls by Anthine, which can be found on his new album Time and Space. Have two UBC events to tell you about. The UBC Symphony Orchestra will be performing Dvorak on October 2nd from 7:30 to 9:30 p.m. at the Chan Center. Tickets are in a range of $10 to $25, and the performance is still free. Well, there's still lots of tickets left, basically. And they will be featuring Dvorak's Symphony No. 9 in E minor from The New World, Opus 95, of course, his big blockbuster symphony, and a very lovely piece of music. So do check that out. You can get your tickets by going to events.ubc.ca, look up UBC Symphony Orchestra Dvorak, and there's a link to where you can get your ticket, or you can get your ticket right from the UBC Music School, which is music.ubc.ca, look up events and this particular event, or any others for that matter, and you can buy your tickets directly there. The other UBC thing you might want to check out is on September 30th from 4 to 5 p.m. It's a free presentation, and its title is Where Have All the Buffalo Gone by Ty Amy Grauman. It's at the Freddie Wood Theater. As you might have guessed, it is a performance, and it's a special performance of the Axis Theatre's Where Have All the Buffalo Gone, written by UBC BFA alum Ty Amy Grauman, and it's a special presentation for Truth and Reconciliation Day. Sorry, my brain is a bit addled this morning. But it says here, the play takes audiences through the emergence of the Métis Nation across the plains, then leads into the robust colonization that arises from the fur trade, the disappearance of the buffalo, as well as the political uprising of the Métis Association of Alberta in the 1930s. And the story starts in Creation Among the Stars and ends in 2024. Pretty cool stuff, so do check that out. And if you want more information, you can go to events.ubc.ca, look up Where Have All the Buffalo Gone, and I'm just trying to discern whether they want you to get a ticket, even though it's free, or whether you can just kind of show up, and it is not clear here. Yes, you do have to RSVP, and you can do that through the Theater Film Department's website. That's theaterfilm, all one word, .ubc.ca, and look up Where Have All the Buffalo Gone and reserve yourself a little spot. So cool stuff. Yeah, lots of fun things to do. Let's go on. This is A Day Inside by Habalayan.

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Life becomes abundant. 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This is the consequence of being.

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All that is in our hands is the present moment.

0: this appears. On imagining, dreaming, projecting, disappears.
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1: Good morning, I'm your host Peter, and you're listening to another scrumptious episode of Breakfast with the Browns, right here on CITR 101.9 FM, UBC Student and Public Independent Broadcasting. I just played for you something older by Corbin, called The Consequence of Being Silent, off of his excellent 2020 Hotham Sound Recordings cassette release, Counting Our Victories in Defeat, apparently recorded in the East Kootenays, kind of vague, but anyways, and then mixed and mastered at Wilderness Park. Leading us into that set was a piece by Habalion called A Day Inside, taken from Volume 4 of the Forest City Series compilations, issued by the London, Ontario, A Person Disguised as People label, and that was in 2021. And Habalion are the brothers Derek and Sean Durant. And lovely piece of music that, and a great series. Do check it out. You can find it on Bandcamp or, of course, on the A Person Disguised as People's label website. I have a Vancouver Institute lecture to tell you about. The title is The Future of Work in an Age of AI. It's going to be on October 3rd. That's the Saturday at 7:15 at the Woodward Instructional Resource Center out here on campus. And it says here, Dr. Philip Brown, who will be presenting this, and he's a visiting professor at Green College, and he has helped shape global debates on skills, social mobility, and the consequences of technological change, informing governments and international organizations, including the World Bank, the International Labour Organization, and the European Commission. So if you're interested in that, just check it out. It is free. Do get there early if you want a good seat. But yeah, it should be interesting and contentious and very topical. All of the above. And just a reminder, if you do miss a lecture, they don't live stream the events, but you can eventually get the recordings. They are stored at the UBC Library website in their archive section. And yeah, they have pretty well all of the recorded sessions available from the past decades for your listening and in some cases viewing pleasure. Let's go on. Next, I'll be featuring tracks by Bure, some Ariel Kalma with ASA Tone, Flow, as well as a track by Time Warp.

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C-I-T-R.

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2: Good morning. You're tuned into Breakfast with the Browns right here on CITR Radio 101.9 FM. I'm your host, Peter. You're just treated to a delightful track by Time Warp called No Furniture, Tanagra, which can be found on their release Spiral World. And Time Warp is the Brooklyn-based artist Kay Loggin. Nice stuff. I also played for you La Ligne by Montreal-based multi-instrumentalist and guitar builder Florian Bougeau, who performs and records as Flo. And that's taken from his new album Les Idées, issued by the Frankfurt-based Cordell Records label. Been playing a fair bit of this release, and also delightful. Featured as well, a great collaborative between the French composer and musician Ariel Kalma and Asa Tone, who are Jakarta-born Melati Malay, and New York-based Tristan Arp and Kazi, who is Isaac Gerasimo. And the piece was Art of Memory. That can be found on their new 2025 release, O. And actually issued not long before the passing of Ariel Kalma that June, which is kind of sad. I hadn't realized he had passed away. Before the station ID break, and starting off that set, you heard four, Tundra, Ending of Seasons. That's a new work by LA-based field recordist and electronic musician Bure, who is Devin Blair. And that is from the album Seasons in Migration. Have a SFU event to tell you about, and it'll be on Thursday, October 1st from 5 to 7 p.m. at SFU Harbor Center, room 1400. The title is Why Do Experts Keep Leading Us Into Forever Wars, Iran and the Making of Endless Conflict? It says here, SFU is thrilled to host political anthropologist Dr. Negar Razavi for this year's iteration of the SFU Andrew Mech Lecture. And the little description here is the U.S.-Israeli war on Iran marked the latest U.S. intervention in a bloody 25-year history of nearly continual military interventions in the Middle East and North Africa. Rather than securing peace, however, these forever wars have only exacerbated conflicts in the region and made communities around the world less secure. To better understand how and why the U.S. continues to engage in these misguided wars, Dr. Razavi looks to the role of an elite community of experts based in Washington think tanks who have helped sustain the logics of war-making in the region for the past two decades. Sounds pretty interesting. You can reserve yourself a ticket by going to events.sfu.ca, look up Why Do Experts Keep Leading Us Into Forever Wars, and reserve yourself a ticket. It is free. So, check it out. Also, a reminder that we have, of course, two sets of elections coming up in BC. We have the local elections on October 17th. And if you haven't received your voter's card yet, or if you haven't registered yet, you can register on the day of the election. You just have to go to wherever you're living to their particular voting website. This is not on Elections BC, but you can find it through Elections BC. So you basically, like, for example, if you live in Spuzzum, you look up the Spuzzum City's website and figure out where the voting stations are, and then get all the appropriate information that will verify who you are. Like IDs of various types, as well as often they request that you bring a letter proving that you live somewhere, for example, like a hydro bill or something. And then you can vote. And if you're intending on voting in the provincial election and you haven't received your voter's card, the deadline for registering is October 1st, and you can register at Elections BC. And it's fairly clear how to do that, so that's easy. And then the actual voting day is October 24th. And again, you can also register on the day of the election by bringing the appropriate documents. And do make an effort to vote in each of these elections and vote intelligently. Don't let your emotions get carried away, but think it through carefully. Read all the people's stands on the various issues and, be an informed voter. And again, if you want more information, elections.bc.ca is an excellent source and also where you register. So there you go. Let's go on. 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

are. I'm glad I found you. I've been looking for you.

0: there sometimes lay way down in the grass, laying like just looking up and hearing the crickets, seeing stars around me, thinking maybe if I lay there a while, the Jesus might come on down and take me away from some of this and let me know what's going on around me sometime.
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4: 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I'm your host, Peter, and this is Breakfast with the Browns. Hope you're enjoying this morning's musical selection so far. Some pretty nice stuff in there, I think. I just played for you some brand new MIDI Janitor and the tune titled Prevented by Doctrine. And that's taken from the release Closed for the Festival, issued by the We Are Busy Bodies label. MIDI Janitor is Vancouver-based Jonathan Orr's electronic music project. And I don't want to overemphasize it, but heavy flavorings of Birds of Canada. No? Yes, I think so. You also heard Ant Hill. That's a piece by Fumarole, who is the Montreal-based artist and librarian Frédéric Duval, taken from the Issoyet label release Rained Out Predictions, another great recording of hers. Do check it out. We also had 24 Hours by Rap, who are Guy Gormley and Thomas Bush, and that can be found on their most recent effort, Navigator. And then kicking off the set, The Cut Scare Me by the Leipzig-based electronic musician TIBSLC, which stands for the International Billionaire's Secret Love Child, taken from her newest recording, City of Something. Have a VPL event to tell you about. It's a mental health and wellness mini conference. And it will be coming up on Tuesday, September 29th, so that's tomorrow, from 6 to 8 p.m. at the Central Library branch in the Montalbano Family Theater. The evening will be comprised of 3 speakers and 3 documentary shorts. And they are The Day My Cat Saved My Life, Pets and Mental Health, and the short film Pebbles. And the speakers will be Nishant Jain, Tasha Foychuk, and Ashkan Ash Doramami. And you do need to register for this, even though it is a free event. And to do so, you can go to vplbibliocommons.com, look up Mental Health and Wellness Mini Conference, and sign up. And you can also read the bios of all the folks that are involved, as well as read little précis on what the short films are about. So lots of good information there. And do check that out. And I guess now that we're in autumn and the days are getting shorter and the weather is turning, probably a good idea to think about your mental health anyways. Up next, I have tracks by Tosca, Ancient Thrones, Jacques Green, as well as other musical tasty treats.

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2: 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I'm your host, Peter. You're just listening to the Cut Clap Clap. That's a 2020 offering by the Berlin-based producer DJ Pleed, who's Jared Baehler, and UK-based Italian producer Giuglielmo sorry, Baroccini, who performs as Anunnaku, and that can be found on their AD93 label-issued vinyl 32. Before that, James Holden and the Animal Spirits with Never Ending off the awesome 2017 release called The Animal Spirits. I also played for you the O'Flynn remix of Lens by Vancouver's Tor, and that's taken from his Oasis Sky Remixes album. Off the EP Fantasy by Montreal's Jacques Green, I played the tune Taurus. And then prior to the station ID break, Something by Ancient Thrones, a track called I Said Love Me off the 2025 issued fifth volume of the compilation series Forest City. And as mentioned earlier, great series of compilations. Do check them out. And then kicking off the set was Nobody Cares by the Austrian duo of Richard Dorfmeister and Rupert Huber, who are Tosca, from their 2022 effort called Osam, released by the K7 Records label. Have a Metro Vancouver event to tell you about you might want to check out. It's on Saturday, October 3rd from 9:30 to noon at the Capilano River Regional Park in North Van. And it's forest bathing. Step into nature, take a deep breath of fresh forest air, and let your body relax. Awaken your senses and experience the Japanese practice of forest bathing in this urban park oasis. It's ages 19 plus. You do need to register, and it's $17 per adult and $12.75 per adult over 65. And to register, you can go to metrovancouver.org/events, look up forest bathing and register. And it is one of rare occasions when there are still some places left in this event. It's usually really, really popular. Should tell you about some concert stuff happening around town that you might want to check out. And more immediately, speaking of Dorfmeister, Kruder and Dorfmeister are performing tonight at the Commodore. No, not tonight, on the September 29th. At the Commodore, so check that one out. The Tricky concert at the Hollywood, also on the 29th, has sold out, so too bad you can't make that one anymore if you hadn't gotten your tickets yet, like me. So I guess we'll just be sitting outside the door and hoping. Anyways, and on October 30th, we have DJ Shadow, also at the Commodore. At the Vancouver International Film Fest, of course, they have the whole live series called Electric Undercurrents. Some of the things you can check out is on October 2nd, the Mutech VIF Lives event at SFU Goldcorp Center at 9:30 with Doppler Effect, DJ Honeydrip, and Mia. We also have Kelly Moran performing at the Goldcorp Center on October 4th at 8 o'clock. We have The Last Angel of History on October 2nd

Japanese inspired evening of experimental music. Then on Friday, October 23rd, we have day two with Ok Yong Lee and Meredith Bates. And to wrap it up, on day three, Saturday, October 24th, we have Sarah Paget with Gordon Gardina and Pew. And Pew, of course, we've been playing quite a bit of her music on the show over the last little bit. All the concerts are at Pacific Spirit United Church, and you can either buy single tickets or a festival pass. And performances start, I believe, at 7 o'clock. And you... Generally they have artist talks. And so, yeah, check that out. If you want more information to get your tickets, newmusic.org, and just look up Open Frequencies Festival. And yeah, check it out. Should be fun. Let's go on. This is Wanderer, Iridescence of Clouds by Illuvia.

0: 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We provide services to folks of all genders, including students, staff, faculty, and those who have a connection to the UBC Vancouver campus. We provide crisis and short-term emotional support, legal, medical, and campus-related advocacy, and outreach and educational programs. 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
5: 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Just played for you Chromophoria by Xylitol, the alias of Catherine Buckhouse, who also produces and DJs under the name of DJ Bunnyhausen. Just like saying that because it's funny. Anyways, the cut taken from her new album, Bloomin' Fantasy, and helping out on this particular piece was Sculpture. I kicked off the set with another drum and bass flavored track called Wanderer, this one by Illuvia from the 2022 album Iridescence of Clouds, Sea of Vapor. Illuvia is the project of the awesomely named Swedish electronic musician and producer Ludvig Simbrelius. Now, what a name that is. Some gallery things to tell you about at the Vancouver Art Gallery as part of a new series focusing on locally based artists. It's a series called Vancouver Now, and they are featuring Emily Hermant, an exhibition that highlights Hermant's weavings, laboriously crafted from the wires and data cables of the technologies that envelop us. And at the Museum of Vancouver, Becoming the Art of Guzheng, an exhibition that traces the evolution of Guzheng's artistic practice and is the most comprehensive display of his work to date. And check that out for sure. To wrap up the show, tunes by Koreatown Acid as well as some LTJ Bookham.

0: Right on. I'm your host, Peter, and that is it for this edition of Breakfast with the Browns on CITR 101.9 FM, UBC Student and Community Independent Broadcasting. Hope you enjoyed this week's selection of sweet musical offerings. You were just listening to the piece, Close to the Source, by the incomparable DJ LTJ Bookham, who's Daniel Williamson, taken from his most excellent double CD, Journey Inwards, which was released in 2000. So that makes it a quarter of a century old. My God, what really? Anyways, really hope that at some point he decides to release another full-length recording of his own material. But I guess given that he's probably my age now, he probably just wants to retire and enjoy his life in Hawaii, which is where I think he is. Leading us into that set was a cut by Korean-born, Toronto-based DJ, producer, and classically trained pianist Jessica Cho, a.k.a. Koreatown Acid, and a track called Sobriety, taken from her recording Cosmos, and that was released in 2022. I'll be back next week with more sweet and savory selections of new tunes, as well as older favorites. In the meantime, I will leave you with our traditional goodbye track. Thanks for listening. Enjoy the rest of your Monday. Have a great week and take care of yourselves. Bye-bye for now.
1: 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You can't come in. 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

0: Good morning, everyone. My name is Jeff Lee, and welcome back to another episode of Leanin' with Jeff. I hope everyone is having a wonderful week so far. I believe we're now in week 4, which is around a third already into the semester. So I hope everyone is balancing their work schedule along with their own personal life, and that you are enjoying the year so far. It is quite evident now that the fall has begun. The leaves have changed their colors, and it seems like the chilly weather is coming back, signaling that the summer is finally over. In today's episode, we'll be listening to another great song, or a couple songs, by Doohickey Cubicle. But before we go into that, let's get through some ads, PSAs, and some show promos, and we'll get right into today's episode.
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0: 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That's R-I-D-E-O-N Bike Shop. 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
3: Good morning, everyone. Welcome back to another episode of Lean In with Jeff. I hope everyone had a wonderful weekend and is ready to start the week. I'm currently inside the nest where CITR and Discorder magazine is located, and I can see that outside the wind is blowing very furiously. And so I hope everyone has some protection from the wind because it seems like it's quite chilly today out there. All right, so welcome. I officially started my show once again last week and also started off with a wonderful listening session by Christina Kennedy. Great artist and wonderful songs. Please go check out the episode. And today we'll be looking into Doohickey Cubicle. The artists are truly amazing. The songs, I mean, you will be able to listen to the songs and just admire how truly wonderful it is. We'll be listening to the album Good At It, but before we do that, I do want to let you all know, CITR and Discorder, we offer trainings and we do tours every single week. So please go on the lookout, come to the station in person, and there will be somebody to help you if you want to be involved in the community. And if you are interested in starting your own radio show, like me, we are going to be welcoming you with open hands and do all the trainings. You just have to have that enthusiasm and the will to learn. And we are very open to both UBC community members and outside. So please come check us out. We will be having some wonderful events and have been having great events hosted by the staff and the lovely CITR executive members. So please, it's the start of the semester, which means it's going to be starting to pick up. So come on down and check us out, and we will help you the best way we can. So the album Good At It is the one that we'll be listening to today, starting off with Good At It. Here we go.

That was Good At It, and we're listening to the album Good At It. The next song is End.

0: want a piece of it.
1: I'm Carolyn. We're going to be broadcasting live from McDonald's. Come on.
2: That was End. Once again, we're listening to Doohickey Cubicle. The next song I have for you is It's the Same.

That was It's the Same. The next one I have is Luck and Fantasy. And speaking of luck, it seems like we are getting some sun right now. Enjoy the song, everybody.

That was Total Prediction. The next one is Spare Room. Once again, we're listening to Doohickey Cubicle, the album Good At It. I hope you are all enjoying the song so far. I certainly am in the studio. Here we go. It's going to Spare Room.

That was Croco and Izzy. The next song I have is Handsome Body. I really like that title. Once again, we're listening to Doohickey Cubicle, the album Good At It. I hope you are all enjoying it so far. Let's get to the next one.

0: baby.
1: That was How You Feel. That is it for today's listening session. Doohickey Cubicle, the album Good At It. Thank you all for listening. Thank you for tuning in. And I hope you all have a wonderful rest of your afternoon. And have a lovely lunch. Thank you and goodbye.

I didn't mean to scare you. It's your friend Des Hume, and you're listening to me on CITR 101.9 FM, Vancouver's home of rock and roll.

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1: On September 30th, a nation will gather together to honor residential school survivors and those who never made it home, to acknowledge a painful history that will not be repeated. 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

0: Hello, hello. You are listening to CITR 101.9 FM, broadcasting from the traditional, ancestral, and unceded lands of the Hunkaminam-speaking Musqueam people. My name is Vish. This is the last, 6 minutes of training time, because we did spend the entirety of the slot very productively training our new volunteers. And I am joined by them in the studio today. So if you guys want to introduce yourselves.
1: Hi, everyone. My name's Charlie, and I'm hopefully going to be a volunteer at CITR soon.
2: Oh, hi, everyone. My name is Adrian. I'm hopefully to get more on air and volunteer in CITR.
0: Yay! So exciting! Yay. Usually we have more time for training time, but this time we're running very, very, very short on the minutes that we have, which is totally okay. But we did prepare 3 songs for you guys to play on air. And you just listened to Everything She Wants, the remix by Wham. Yep. That was the choice from Charlie. So if you want to talk about that a little bit.
1: Recently, I've just been really getting into listening to Wham and specifically George Michael as well. And my friend introduced me to the remix version of Everything She Wants, and I just really like the last verse of the song, and it just really digs in the point, I thought. So I thought it would be better than the unremixed version, I suppose, and yeah, that's the song.
0: And then we have another song from Hadrian. It's Waltz for Life Will Be Born by Uyama Hiroto. If you want to talk about that a little bit.
2: Yeah, so I just love this song because I really like this artist for many years.
0: Yeah.
2: And yeah, this album, its cover, and also the sound of this music really takes me to a complete whole another planet. It's like a sacred place.
0: If you want to get taken to a sacred place as well, you should come to training time every Monday,
2: yes, exactly.
0: 12 to 1, sign up, and we will bring you into the sacred sanctum that is Studio A and get you trained up so that you can have your own sacred place on air.
1: That was a great transition, yeah.
0: Thank you. We don't have much more time, so I think we're going to end with this song, and we will see you next week. You also might hear me tonight from 6 to 7 p.m. because I'm doing radio all sorts, so if you're tuned in for that, this is not the last of me today. But this is Waltz from Life, Will Be Born by Uyama Hiroto. Enjoy!

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1: 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This year, guest Indigenous curator playwright Frances Konkin and guest 2SLGBTQIA+ curator playwright Nicola Harwood are collaborating to bring together a select group of BC writers that span generations, Indigenous, and LGBTQS+ experiences while remaining rooted in humor and exploration of the human experience. With new panelists and beloved favorites making a comeback, this year's festival includes workshops, online events, readings, and an on-site literary and art fair. 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

Okay, that was a band called Death Sentence, and I have never played a tune by Death Sentence before, but they are a Vancouver punk royalty. Death Sentence, I remember hearing about them playing Shindig in the 80s, like maybe 1985. So it was a very, very long time ago, 41 years ago, that Death Sentence was doing stuff. And I think they had been a long-running outfit for quite some time. I heard on Diane Davies' Facebook, Vancouver Music Nerds blog, that one of the members, I believe the drummer of Death Sentence, Doug Donut, great name, passed on just over the weekend. So I am sorry to hear of that, but love to hear this music because that was a pretty awesome song by Death Sentence. A tune called Live to Die. I know that is perhaps inappropriate, but that's the first track that I heard and I really liked it, so I thought I'd play it to honor the passing of Doug Donut, who was a member of Death Sentence for a good long while. Rest in peace to Doug. On today's show, oh boy, did I try to get a guest, but let's not go there. So I, Chris Horrific, am just going to play some lovely little tunes and tell you about a whole bunch of shows that are happening. One such show that's happening is October 22nd at the Wise Hall. I always thought that they were from Chicago, but they are not anymore, at least. They are Dummy, and they have a new album out called Do You Love the Color of the Sky? Sometimes I do. I am going to play the second track from this 10-track album called Alluvial Fan. Coming to the Wise Hall in October is Los Angeles dance act Dummy on 101.9 CITR and the Parts Unknown Show.

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1: Very nice. That before all the dancey hullabaloo was, after all the dance hullabaloo was a artist that I know very little about, goes by Cadeu, C-A-D-E-U, and they have a new album called Ellen, and that was

tune called Helvetica Black. I thought you had all this bouncing and then it just immediately goes into the abyss and all this kind of white noise. Oh, what a great idea of doing it like that, Chris. Before that was old stuff from Los Angeles artist Kitty Craft, a tune from the Catskills album. Top of the Key was the track. I had some classic Stereo Lab from the Dots and Loops album that was released, oh, I'm going to say 30 years ago today. That was Parsec from Dots and Loops. Yaris Paris had a track that was released a little while ago. I thought it was going to go well with the Dummy track, and it did. Dummy had a tune called Alluvial Fan, and Yaris Paris had a tune called Big Day. Oh, it was seamless how they went into each other like that, like waves on the beach. Speaking of seamlessly going from one track to another, we have Marcy. Marcy, M-A-R-C-I, is a Montreal kind of dance pop impresario, if you were, releasing an album called Mask Lady and Late Night Girl. I think that you will enjoy the dancey goodness of Butterfly Sticker by Montreal, Quebec's Marcy on 101.9 CITR.

From last year's album, Chin Up Buttercup, that was Toronto, Ontario's Ostra. I like it. That was a tune called Think Twice. I found a track that might be very good with it, but I could be wrong. I'm never wrong. This is hopefully, from Los Angeles, California. That's what I was looking for. Let's see if I can find the track that I am looking for. Or I bet that there is not, it's just a single. And I bet that's just a single. No, it is the one that I am looking for, a tune called Where Are You? Ahead. This is Los Angeles's Bizou from an album that was released 3 days ago called Widow. This is a tune called Ahead on 101.9 CITR.

less than effervescent, discreetly frowning. No matter. All unacquainted cousins watch the heavenly bred miniatures ponder the logistics of metal bands. To the betrothed delirious of rapture, hold much of these hearts and eyes and jaws escape their destined implosion. Jerry is homesick again. His eyes edges salty cakes and puppy red.

New music from Tao, T-H-A-O, from Virginia, doing a tune called Sick of the Times. Had something from Kristen Wicko, friend of the show, I'd Rather It Be With You, long, long time ago, was on an album called Zone of Exclusion. Alex Little is finally safe in this world. Vanilla Bats from Germany had a tune called Mirror Face. And we had Bijou and Krakow Loves Adana. Oh, so much dance. And a Velvet Underground cover that's danced up a little bit from the lead singer of Roxy Music. This is Brian Ferry and his version of What Goes On. I will talk to you about more concert events very, very soon.

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0: or you can listen anytime, night or day, at citr.ca. Squirrel Tunes is about diving into my musical roots, the people, places, media, and moments that have shaped my personal music taste, where each episode spotlights a specific aspect of my life, and I play the music that it introduced me to or that I associate with it. 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

Pokes Over. That is a track from Yarrow's own Yarrow Landing Systems. This is the work of my buddy Rob, who was in a band with 20 years ago. And are we still friends? Just barely. I got a message, not from Rob. It would be nice to get a message from Rob, but from Allison Waters of the Tape Loop and the Conduit Gallery, because there is a special event happening at the Conduit Gallery on Pender Street there. Go to the Conduit Gallery Instagram to get the specifics. But this is what Allison has to say about the event that's going to happen on October the 3rd, this coming Saturday. It's almost going to be October. Can you believe it? This is Allison talking. Come out to Conduit Gallery on Saturday, October 3rd from 7 to 10 p.m. for the Tape Loop Listeners Club. DJs Allison Waters and Devin Michigan have selected tracks to play solely from what's available in the shop. A great way to get familiar with what's available, meet artists, and to get involved. Check out Conduit's Instagram page for more information. Now, the reason why I played Yarrow Landing Systems is that if you liked what you were hearing, you can get that tape at the Tape Loop that is connected to the Conduit Gallery. Oh man, you are going to have such a great time on Saturday going to this listeners club. Alas, I am going to go to my old stomping grounds of Surrey/Delta to see my friend Eric celebrate his 50th birthday. 50? What? Is there any reason to celebrate your 50th birthday? Some would say no. But I would say yes, and I would say go celebrate Conduit Gallery and the Tape Loop. Both great, and Allison, great as well. I'm not sure if I know Devin Michigan, but pretty cool name. All right. So, I don't know if you know this, but there is a special Calgarian that is coming to town on October the 6th at the Wise Hall. Calgarian, I think. It is none other than Chad Van Galen or Galen. Yes, he's almost going to be 50 as well. Wow, I just saw that on his Wikipedia. Coming to town to play October 6th at the Wise Hall. I opened for him 20 years ago. I chatted with him on the CBC one time, and that made me think that I have enough clout to Instagram him and ask if he wants to interview or get interviewed by me. And of course, he hasn't gotten back to me, but when he does, he will answer, and you are? Okay. Let's play some Chad Van Galen. I love this tune. This is from a 2021 release called Full Moon Bummer. It's a lovely little quiet tune from Chad Van Galen, a tune called Slow Blade on the Parts Unknown show.

That was Chad Van Galen, also happening at the Wise Hall, I think tomorrow. Tomorrow, September 29th, to be exact. The great, great Aunt Ita, Pink Moth, and Peggy Lee are playing at the Wise Hall. Lounge. Oh, okay. Well, that's fine. I love it in there when there's lots of people, and these things are wonderfully attended because everyone loves great Aunt Ita, and they will definitely love Peggy Lee if they don't already, and Toronto, Ontario's Pink Moth. Let's play something new from Pink Moth. This is from the album Dark Oxygen, a tune called Candy on the Parts Unknown Show.

From New Brunswick, that's Mr. John McKeel playing in October. In a couple days, it will be October. And then in a couple days after the 1st of October, it will be my birthday. And what a birthday present to take me to see John McKeel, Big Rig, and Bennett Mitchell at Green Auto. That would be something. It would be the day before my birthday. Of course, that day being October 17th, my birthday being October 18th. I am a big fan of socks. I also played something from Pink Moth and Chad Van Galen, and I am going to tell you about another show that's happening. Seattle musical types, Fruit Bats, are playing the Commodore. Whoops! That is insane. Every time I hear someone playing the Commodore, I'm thinking, wow, it's great that the Commodore's still around, because I had some pretty awesome youthful times rocking out to Hot Hot Heat and Metric. They still around? Sure. This is a tune called The Landfill from Seattle, Washington's Fruit Bats on CITR.

Wow, everybody's having a show in Vancouver. Julia Jacqueline from Melbourne, Australia is going to be playing Commodore Ballroom October 27th. And that was something from her last release, The Gem. If I Had the Hand of God. Ladies and gentlemen, Miss Julia Jacqueline, lovely stuff. And this band's playing Green Auto. The 10th of October, my friend Ryan is in this band, and he lives in Vancouver, but this band is clearly from Edmonton.

That's fine. I'll let it go this time. This is a band called Wayfinding. Go see them October the 10th at Green Auto. This is a tune from their upcoming release, A Nest of Wrens. This is the tune, Kathleen, on the Parts Unknown Show with Chris Horrific.

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1: Hear, hear. That was the Young Agrarians public service announcement that I love playing. And that was Wayfinding, and I love playing that. And for the very first time, I'm going to learn to love to play music from the Netherlands. This is a band called The Clittens. They have a new album called Have a Heart. I wanted to try to play a song called Nothing to Teach. I'm sure there's plenty to teach. I don't know that much. Teach me, Clittens, on CITR.

Also from Amsterdam in the Netherlands, the fabulous band that recently came to town in the summer. I failed to see them. I don't know if they're going to come back. These are the X.

Oh, do you know, I probably have played the Mekons for you before, but I don't think that many people know who the Mekons were. But the reason why I knew about them is because I had a book called The Spin Alternative Guide when I was younger, and it was a big encyclopedia of underground bands, of everything that you had ever never heard on the mainstream radio was in this book. Bands like Captain Beefheart and King Sunny Aid, and a band called the Mekons. And they were telling us how great a certain album of theirs was called Fear and Whiskey. And I never liked it. It was not kind of my thing. And if only I read a little bit of the bio and realized that they had made music 10 years before, and it was a little bit more heavy and more punky. They had an album that was in the late 70s, and this is a tune from it. This is the Mekons with a tune called Like Spoons No More. Take it away, Mekons from the UK.

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4: Never heard of that show. It sounds interesting. Yes, we're almost done here. I am going to tell you that you heard something by The Drin. Oh my gosh, that's a pretty awesome bop there. What is it called? Haven't Lived It Yet from the new album, I Lost My Way for Centuries. I thought that this act was a little bit more kind of mathy, post-punky, but kind of got some layers to them. Cincinnati, Ohio does bear some amazing fruit every once in a while. There was a band called, what was it called? Crimes of Passing. I like them. And I like The Drin. And I also like Spread Joy. Where are they from? The Grebs. Also, I played a track from them called Just Knife. I also played Spread Joy. I played some X. And what else did I play? I think that we're all caught up. Clinton's. Oh, yes. Mekons. That was a pretty awesome song. And I am going to end a little on the early side just because I am going to. And I wanted to go to my Instagram and tell you a little bit of news. So if we are talking about tour announcements and shows goings on, October the 1st, I guess it's a Thursday, Grimelda from Saskatoon are playing at Green Auto. They are on tour right now. This is my friend Jonelle telling me all this, and friend of the show. Is it better to be friend of the show or friend? I don't know. That is a question for the ages, really. They are on tour right now, and their van just broke down, sadly. I hope that they can fix that van and get on to Vancouver to play Green Auto. Here comes Jonelle. Both. Oh, yeah, I guess it is both. Yes. Well, you don't got to worry about that, Jonelle, because you are both. So quit distracting me. Rainbow's End, Yep, and Ears are opening for Grimelda at Green Auto. I am going to play a track from their recent effort, a album called It's So Feeling When You Rock. This is the last track from their EP called Doolin, and I hope that you go to Green Auto at the turn of the month, October 1st, on a Thursday to Green Auto and see Rainbow's End and Grimelda from Saskatoon play. Let's end with some Grimelda. Thank you very much for listening. Hopefully, I will have a guest. Man, I'm not even going to tell you the plight I had to try to get a guest. I think it would be easier. You know, I am on 294 guests since 2022, the beginning of 2022. So it's going to be 5 years coming up this January. Oh my gosh. And it's not any easier. It's not. All right. Hopefully it'll be easy for Grimelda to get to Vancouver. Take care. Thank you very much for listening.

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water you, from Waterloo to Waterloo. I got your back, you got my back. The daily hustle, we got a stack. A whole empire, that's what we're building. I'm a king, I'm in the building.

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We broadcast you from UBC on the unceded territory of the Musqueam people. And today we are talking about some of our favorite Canadian music at the moment. Today's episode will be a little bit more unstructured than usual, but we're just going to listen to some music that we like and talk about it and just have fun together. So first up, we are going to take a listen to Perfect Canadian Girl by Bratstar, and we'll be back to get into some more Canadian music.

0: All right, welcome back
1: Hello.
0: To Sonic Spill. That was Perfect Canadian Girl by Bratstar. And yeah, she's a great Canadian artist.
1: She is. And yeah, so I think this first part of the episode, we are going to listen to another Bratstar song and also a Dil 2-6 song. They're both from Toronto. Or maybe Bratstar might be from Montreal originally.
0: Yeah, she is French, as far as I know, so she might be French-Canadian.
1: I think she is, but I know they live in Toronto now, I think.
0: Mm-hmm.
1: But they're part of a music collective called SD Music Group with Luke Mann, who produces most of their, pretty much all of their music is produced by Luke Mann. But I think I really like them, and I think it's really funny because they're always making, Canadian references in their songs.
0: Yeah, and they're good references.
1: Yeah, they're always talking about Tim Hortons.
0: Lululemon.
1: They're always talking about Lululemon, Tim Hortons. Terry Fox, Dil 2-6 talks about Terry Fox, multiple times, in multiple songs.
0: This is real Canadian representation.
1: Yeah, I'm trying to think of other, Canadian references they make. But I feel like, and this is, okay, and then this is going to transition into what I want to say about Drake right now.
0: Because, let it rip.
1: Okay, because I feel like the SD Music Group, Sphere, they are, much better, Toronto/Canadian musical representation in, the rap scene. Because they're talking about Tim Hortons, they're talking about Terry Fox, they're talking about the important things. But Drake has never, I don't think Drake has ever made a Tim Hortons reference.
0: Or
1: Arc'teryx reference.
0: No, Air Force Ones.
1: Yeah, he talks about the six, sure.
0: But what does the six mean?
1: Exactly.
0: That's the
1: what
0: real
1: does
0: question.
1: That even mean?
0: Yep. Same with The Weeknd. Same.
1: Yeah, true. They're not talking about Tim Hortons. That's just my biggest gripe with their music.
0: Yeah.
1: They need to talk about more Canadian things.
0: Yeah, this is the day-to-day Canadian life.
1: Yeah.
0: And it's what matters.
1: Exactly. I feel like there's something else that I'm missing. No, I think Terry Fox and Tim Hortons are
0: Fox and Tim Hortons.
1: He talks about the Terry Fox run. And it's so funny. And it's true because it's a part of, if you grew up in Canada,
0: you know
1: the Terry Fox run. That was a big
0: Toonies
1: part
0: for
1: of
0: Terry,
1: your life. Oh my god, Toonies for Terry. Yeah.
0: Yeah. If anyone listening is American,
1: you don't
0: understand what we're saying.
1: Yeah. But
0: yeah, Luke Mann is really good too. We might play some Luke Mann later, but he is coming to Vancouver, I think next week.
1: Yeah, him and Dil 2-6.
0: Him and Dil 2-6. So, and I think there's still tickets available, so you should go to that if you don't have them.
1: It's going to be really good.
0: It's going to be the event of the year.
1: Event of the year.
0: Fortune Sound Club, be there. Anyways, yeah.
1: Mm-hmm.
0: Yeah, I really like Bratstar. I discovered her kind of recently, but I just like her vibe. I really like her song, oh my gosh, what's it called, David Fincher, because she samples the Maybach music tag throughout it, but it's just the soft indie pop song, but it randomly will have the Maybach music, and I really think that's cool.
1: Bratstar is so good, and I feel like nobody is making music like her.
0: Yeah,
1: like,
0: it's
1: her
0: true.
1: Music is so unique, and also just her style and everything is so, I think everybody in that collective, I'm talking about their style as in their fashion, but the way they dress is so they've ascended so far that they literally dress like normies, but they you can just tell that they're not a normie. Do you know what I mean?
0: I know exactly what you mean.
1: They wear sweatpants and a shirt, and that's their fit, but it's they've ascended so far above the normal person that it's that's style.
0: It's a horseshoe. They're on the opposite side of the horseshoe.
1: Mm-hmm.
0: And I don't know. I love it. I feel they're, I don't know how to explain this. Maybe I should have found better words before the episode, but they're so Canadian to me.
1: Yeah,
0: I
1: they
0: don't
1: are.
0: Know why.
1: They're very Toronto.
0: Mm-hmm. They're so East Coast Canada.
1: Yeah.
0: And we'll get into the West Coast later, but this is the East Coast.
1: Yeah.
0: But yeah. Should we take a listen to some of this?
1: Oh, and maybe we can also play the Ian Mills song because he also makes music with them sometimes.
0: Okay, yeah. And then maybe we'll throw in Luke Mann if there's time.
1: Mm-hmm.
0: Okay, yeah. So coming up, we've got White Claw Addict by Bratstar, Ice Cold Beer by Dill26, Yaya Rave by Ian Mills, and then maybe something else, but we'll see.
1: Yep.
0: And we'll see you after that.
1: Bye.
2: Throw the dice.

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1: Do you enjoy a pleasant chat and a giggle with pals? Then you're gonna love our show, Love Notes, here on CITR 101.9 FM.
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1: All right, welcome back to Sonic Spill, where we're talking about some of our Canadian faves. You just heard White Claw Addict by Bratstar, Ice Cold Beer by Dill26, and Yaya Rave by Ian Mills. And they were all pretty awesome. I really liked the Dill26 song. I hadn't really listened to him much. And then Lisa put him on our playlist for today, and it was really, really good.
2: Yeah, that song is my favorite one by him. It's just really good. Yeah, it gets me hyped.
1: I got hyped while we were listening, so just know that. What to talk about now? We can move on to our West Coast people.
2: Yeah.
1: I suppose. I have a couple of picks here. There's two Vancouver artists that I wanted to play, which are 06 Automatic and Sophia Stell. They're both quite good. I found 06 Automatic pretty recently. They're kind of like guitar-driven electronic.
2: Okay, I've never heard of them before, so I don't know them.
1: You're in for a treat.
2: I'm ready.
1: And I think it's just one guy, perhaps. I don't know too well. I just know their music, and it's quite good. And then we've played Sophia Stell quite a few times, but she's really awesome. She's really gotten very popular recently.
2: Yeah.
1: Like, I feel like I'm seeing her everywhere now.
2: Yeah, she's, like, really famous now.
1: Yeah, like, I saw a Zara Larsson Instagram post using her song.
2: So. I saw her before she was, like, that super big because Anderson brought me to her show.
1: Oh, really?
2: Yeah, and then this was, like, right when she was, like, right when she was blowing up. Like, the exact time when she was starting to get big, and it was crazy.
1: Wow. That's so lucky, because, now she's, like...
2: Now she's, like, selling out shows and stuff.
1: Yeah, and congrats to her, because she's very talented.
2: Yeah, her music is really good.
1: Yeah, I like her music a lot. It's kind of, like, melancholic, but still just, like, chill.
2: It's chill and cool.
1: It's still chill and cool.
2: It is.
1: Yeah, I don't have much to say. I just really like her music, so I feel like whenever we're talking about our favorite Canadian artists at the time, I like to talk about her.
2: Yeah, especially because she's from here.
1: Yeah, from our beautiful city.
2: From our beautiful city.
1: Yep. Yeah, we can just take a listen to those, talk about it a little bit later, and then come back and keep it going.
2: keep this good vibe going. Keep the good vibes going.
1: Yeah. Anyone else catching a vibe today?
2: I hope you're catching a vibe from us today.
1: Yeah, I really hope so. So enjoy these two songs and let's all catch a vibe.

0: heard two songs, and those songs were 26 by 06 Automatic and Molly in the Club by Sophia Stell. And we have a new person.
1: We have somebody here.
2: Hello.
0: What's your name?
1: Who are you?
2: My name is Anderson Little.
1: Okay.
2: I'm 22 years old.
0: Okay. Where are you from?
2: I'm from Boulder, Colorado.
0: He's not from Canada.
1: Do you know about Terry Fox?
2: I honestly had no clue who Terry Fox was until I came to Canada. But
1: when did you come to Canada?
2: Like 4 years ago.
0: Have you ever heard of Toonies for Terry?
2: No.
0: Have you ever? I can't think of anything.
2: Who was the first artist you mentioned?
0: The first artist we played, well, we played Bratstar, Dil26, and Ian Mills.
2: Okay, fine. Mm-hmm.
0: And then 06 Automatic and Sophia Stahl.
2: Who's 06 Automatic?
0: Well, they're from Vancouver.
2: Really?
1: Mm-hmm. Yeah. And they were really good. I had never heard them before. Yeah.
0: They're really sick, so everyone, you're welcome.
1: Yeah, I'm going to start listening.
2: Nice.
0: Yeah, if only you were here earlier.
1: I got put on.
2: Automatic.
1: Mm-hmm. Yeah.
2: What's next on the list?
1: Yeah, what's next?
0: I have a few paths we could go down.
2: Mm-hmm.
0: I have the Canadian California off, which we can get into.
1: Yeah, we could do that.
2: What does that entail?
0: Well, so there are two Canadian artists who both have a song called California that I like. And these two artists are maybe as different as artists can be.
1: Mm-hmm. Yeah.
0: We have California by Grimes and California by Joni Mitchell.
2: Oh, wow.
0: They're both really good songs. They're just
1: I really like both of
0: Yeah, they're
1: songs.
0: Both incredible.
1: But it's hard to compare the two.
0: Yeah.
2: Let's have a verses.
0: Yeah, maybe we'll listen and then we're going to decide which one we like more.
1: Yeah. Okay.
0: Okay.
1: That's a good idea.
0: And call in and tell us your
1: opinion if
0: you
1: have
0: want.
1: Any thoughts, but we might not know how to answer.
0: Yeah,
2: caller will get a special prize.
0: Yeah, if you call us, we'll give you a prize of some
1: but
0: sort.
1: But no guarantees.
0: No guarantees, sorry. Anyway, so we're going to first do California by Grimes. I don't want anyone to get them messed up. It's California by Grimes and then California by Joni Mitchell. And then, I don't know, we'll figure out which one is better.
1: Yeah.
0: So everybody put your listening ears on right now.

0: Hello.
1: Hi, welcome back.
0: Hi, welcome back.
1: We have someone calling in.
0: We don't know how to. Oh.
1: Okay, so we messed everything up and we weren't able to answer.
0: I'm sorry if you called us. We really wanted to answer. I just don't know how to do that right now.
1: Yeah, we've never had anyone call in, so we didn't know how to answer.
0: Yeah, we're gonna learn though. So next time we're on, we can answer because I really want to answer everybody. Anyways, that was. Oh wait, I understand what happened.
1: Okay,
0: now.
1: If you want to call back. I think we understand now.
2: If you want to talk, I think we understand now.
0: Maybe we might be able to. Just know we're trying.
1: Yeah. We're doing ignoring our best. You. We were actually trying so hard to answer, but we couldn't.
0: We're just doing our best.
1: Yeah.
2: But basically, the two California songs weren't as different as we thought.
0: Yeah, the more you think
1: about it. Yeah, we realized that actually they're pretty similar. Yeah.
2: The Grimes one is if you took away, stripped it to its bare bones, it is a country song.
1: At its core.
0: At its core. I've always thought that, even without the electronic stuff, it's very country. It's got that twanginess to it. Mm-hmm. I think, I've always said this, but country music is just emo music that sounds a little bit different. I think it's very lyrically similar to country music. It's very melancholy. And in that way, I guess, so is Joni Mitchell.
1: Yeah.
0: Let's think about the contents of these songs. California by Grimes, it's about someone only liking you when you feel sad and enjoying you for your pain more than for yourself.
1: Mm-hmm.
0: And then California by Joni Mitchell is, what is it about?
1: I don't know, to be honest, whenever I listen to songs, I'm not listening to the lyrics.
0: My read, baseline, again, I haven't studied this song's lyrics that hard, but it's about asking someone to take you as you are. Will you take me as I am? And it's about your faults, and it's about traveling, and it's about being at one with yourself. So in a way, these songs are very similar.
1: Yeah.
0: Which do you guys prefer? Which would you rather listen to?
1: Honestly, it depends on my mood.
0: Yeah.
2: I really like the Grimes one. That was my first time listening to that, and I had never heard it, and I really like it.
0: Yeah, it's a really good one. I think it's a really underrated track on Art Angels. I think Art Angels is my favorite Grimes album.
1: Yeah, me too.
0: Mm-hmm. And I think it often gets overshadowed by Genesis, but I think Art Angels is a lot more thought out and it's a lot more realized as a piece of work.
1: Yeah.
0: And California is just incredible. All the songs on that album are good, but I think California is a really overlooked one. I mean, okay, here's what I have to say on the matter. I think obviously the Joni Mitchell song is better because it's just such a fundamental song in music, and we would not have anything without that song.
1: Yeah. She's just too influential.
0: She's too influential. The song is too good. It's very beautiful. But for my personal tastes, I guess the Grimes song, I guess, in a way, is more tuned to what I listen to on my day to day. Yeah, but
1: I can see that.
0: Maybe Joni Mitchell is technically better.
1: Yeah. I think that's a good take.
0: Mm-hmm. Yeah, so that's, I guess, our answer. What is our answer?
1: I don't have an answer because I can't choose.
0: It's opinions based. Everything, California.
2: Everything, yep. California.
1: And yeah.
2: There is no correct answer.
1: Yeah, exactly. It's opinions based.
0: It's opinions based.
1: So whatever you think, that's the winner in your heart.
0: Yeah.
1: That's okay.
0: And whoever wanted to share their opinion on the phone, I'm sorry.
2: Please call us back.
1: Call us back.
2: Please. Please. We want to talk to you.
0: Maybe, if you're nice.
2: What's next on the
0: What's menu? Next? Let's see. I've got some, really random stuff.
2: Yeah.
0: Any Carly Rae Jepsen fans in the house?
1: Yeah.
0: Yeah, I think I've got Run Away With Me by Carly Rae Jepsen. which is like one of the best pop songs ever, I think. Mm-hmm. It whenever I hear it, I want to like jump and run around.
2: Oh, I honestly don't know.
1: Yeah, I don't know.
0: You guys
1: song.
0: Don't know? Okay, well, I guess we have to listen to it now.
2: I just know Call Me Maybe and then like.
1: Yeah, I only know Call Me
2: like
1: Maybe.
2: One other one.
0: Oh, yeah. You guys are in for a big treat right now. Mm-hmm. Yeah, this is the best song ever, actually.
2: But she is from. She's from Canada, right?
0: Yeah, she is Canadian.
1: She's from, like, Burnaby or Burnaby. Something.
0: Yeah.
1: Yeah.
0: Mm-hmm.
1: Yeah.
0: Yeah. Cool. She's awesome. If there's any PC music fans listening, there's also some affiliation there. So, mm-hmm. Yeah, let's listen to Runaway With Me. We'll be back.

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Look no further than UBC's Cricket Club. 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

0: What a beautiful day.
1: Yeah.
0: Are you hungry? I think I'm hungry. I think we should get ourselves something nice for our beach day.
1: Oh, yeah?
0: Oh my god, I know the perfect place. Cockney King's Fish and Chips is literally just around the corner. We should go there. It is the best fish and chips in Vancouver.
1: Oh my god, yes, absolutely. Let's go right now.
0: Cockney King's Fish and Chips, Kitsilano. On Cornwall Avenue, between Cypress and Walnut. It's the best fish and chips in town, but don't take our word for it. Try it yourself. If Kitsilano isn't your neighborhood, check out Cockney King's in Burnaby or New Westminster.
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1: Hi.
2: We're still talking about our Canadian faves today. You just heard Run Away With Me by Carly Rae Jepsen, which is a really fun and awesome pop song, and just fills me up with joy every time I hear it. And it's from a really good album, Emotion, which kind of did not do as well as expected when it came out, but I think it's really aged into a very timeless pop album. So if you don't know it, then check it out if you like pop music. And got a couple more songs to cover before we are done. Lisa, what do we have here?
3: So I have put on the playlist, which song was it by Golden Star?
2: Asleep
3: by Golden Star, and a song by Newfound Interest in Connecticut. What was it called?
2: It's
3: again?
2: Okay, You Can Be Tigers, But No Crashing.
3: Okay, yeah, the song title is really long, so I didn't remember what it was called, but it's a really good song. And I think they're both from Eastern Canada. I'm pretty sure Golden Star is from Montreal, and Newfound Interest in Connecticut is from Toronto, I'm pretty sure. But they were shifting the vibe a little bit to like emo and like slowcore. So yeah, I guess we can start with Asleep, which is sort of more of a slowcore song, and then we will play Okay, We Can Be Tigers But No Crashing.
2: Yes.
3: By Newfound Interest in Connecticut.
2: Yep. We're gonna listen to those. So enjoy.
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2: Bye for now.